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It was just two lovers sitting in the car, listening to Blonde, falling for each other. Pink and orange skies, feeling super childish. No Donald Glover. Missed call from my mother.

we were just two lovers. 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Radio on blast, make the moment last. She got solar power. 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
4: Good morning from the KRCG 13 newsroom. I'm Tony Mullen with your morning headlines on Mix 92.7. Columbia police are investigating after a body was found in the lake at Stevens Lake Park. Police say officers responded to an incident in the northeast area of the park. An officer at the scene told KRCG 13 that crews found a body in the lake but provided no other details. In a unanimous ruling, the Missouri Supreme Court reversed Cole County Judge Dan Green and ordered Secretary of State Denny Hoskins to put court reversed Cole County Judge Dan Green and ordered Secretary of State Denny Hoskins to put congressional redistricting and initiative petition

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1: I'm Stacey Johnson, and this is your Lake Expo News Cut. A candidate in political consulting firms gaining attention after several wins in Missouri Republican primaries. 28-year-old Sophia Shore runs Missouri Maverick Strategies, which largely works with conservative challengers facing better-funded GOP opponents. Several of her Senate candidates won their August primaries, including Lori Rook, Sam Alexander, and Bill Hardwick. Read more of her story on Lake Expo. An indie folk duo, Arbor Season, will make its Lake of the Ozarks debut next Friday at The Exchange in Camdenton. The husband and wife duo from Arkansas will perform an all-ages show beginning at 7 in the evening. Doors open up at 5:30. The event will also feature cocktails, local vendors, and dancing. Tickets start at $25. And drivers near the Camdenton Airport should expect a road closure during the Lake of the Ozarks air show next Saturday. Old South Highway 5 will be closed to northbound traffic from Forbes Road to the Dollar General from 7 in the morning till 4:30 in the afternoon. Southbound traffic to the air show will remain open, and northbound drivers should use another route, such as Dry Hollow Road, to New Highway 5. This has been your Lake Expo News Cut. All this news and more at lakeexpo.com.
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10: Do I really need to tell you what's going on this Labor Day weekend? Okay, I will. Heat advisory is going on until 8 o'clock Sunday night. It's going to be sunny and hot today, tomorrow, Sunday.

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1: AP News, I'm Marcela Sanchez. AP correspondent Ben Thomas reports on more legal developments related to November's midterm elections.
4: The Trump administration's asked the Supreme Court to reject an order by a federal judge in Boston that blocks it from implementing its new rule regulating mail ballots. The appeal came hours after the administration was unable to tell that judge whether the computer system that would govern the entire project was operational yet. The justices previously allowed the president's plan to move ahead, but they've not yet determined whether it's legal. Meanwhile, the Missouri Supreme Court has blocked new congressional districts backed by President Trump from being used in November. It's ordered a statewide vote be held on the new map. I'm Ben Thomas.
1: Jurors in the Lindsey Clancy trial have been struggling to reach a verdict following a trial over whether she should be held criminally responsible for killing her three young children at her Massachusetts home in 2023. Yesterday, the jury's foreperson sent the judge a note saying one juror was not following the court's instructions about reasonable doubt. Both sides agree Clancy strangled her children, but her attorneys argue she was suffering from postpartum psychosis at the time. Prosecutors argue she intentionally planned the killings. Today marks the seventh day of jury deliberations. Rescuers in Nepal have pulled two workers alive from a tunnel at a hydropower plant, 9 days after deadly floods swept away villages and submerged the Himalayan region in mud and debris. Army spokesperson Brigadier General Raja Ram Basnet says one of those rescued said more people are alive inside the tunnel. Global shares are mixed today. The August jobs report will be released later today. More stories at apnews.com. This is AP News.
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6: 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I'm Tony Mullen with your morning headlines on Mix 92.7. Columbia police are investigating after a body was found in the lake at Stevens Lake Park. Police say officers responded to an incident in the northeast area of the park. An officer at the scene told KRCG 13 that crews found a body in the lake but provided no other details. In a unanimous ruling, the Missouri Supreme Court reversed Cole County Judge Dan Green and ordered Secretary of State Denny Hoskins to put congressional redistricting and initiative petition protection questions on the November ballot. The court also ordered Missouri to use the 2022 congressional map for the 2026 general election. The ruling also validates Amendment 6, which would limit the legislature's ability to change laws and constitutional amendments approved by voters. Two men charged in connection with the $1.3 million armed robbery in Boonville now face prosecution on the federal level. Benjamin Charles and Hollis Van Leer Jr. were charged with conspiracy to interfere with commerce by robbery, among other crimes. The men allegedly robbed the Isle of Capri Casino in March. Charles was brought into custody the next day. Van Leer was caught several months later in Illinois. That's the latest from the KRCG 13 newsroom. I'm Tony Mullen. Have a great day.
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20: 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It's Mix 92.7. Hey, what's up? Chris Boom Boom Cannon. Heat advisory. Good morning. It's Mix 92.7. Hey, what's up? Chris Boom Boom Cannon. Heat advisory going on through 8 o'clock Sunday night.

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0: And a wonderful good morning to you. It's Mix 92.7. My name's Chris Boom Boom Cannon. The heat advisory is going to go through 8 o'clock Sunday night. This Labor Day weekend, it is just going to be sunny and hot. So if you're outdoors, water is your friend. Get in it and drink plenty of it. And everyone likes to say Labor Day weekend, oh, it's the unofficial end of summer. But listen, just get out, enjoy the cookouts, the lake, hanging out with friends in the sunshine, and what's that? Oh, little short on cash? Well, just enjoy the weekend.
1: Coming this weekend, it's the Labor Day, I can't afford the gas to leave town celebration. Featuring all your favorite stranded at home activities, like lying in bed watching videos of last year's Labor Day vacation, firing up the grill for a delicious ramen noodle barbecue, drinking a warm Budweiser you found in your 4th of July cooler, and turning your living room into an exciting indoor campsite by turning loose a sack full of mosquitoes and setting the couch on fire. Good times. It's the Labor Day, I can't afford the gas to leave town celebration. Be there. Be there. Like you have a choice. Waking up
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0: Choices. I know you have a bunch every morning on who and what to listen to, and I'd like to say thanks for hanging out with Mix 92.7. I hope I get to see you later today in Macadoodles in Osage Beach. We're going to be there from noon to 3, teamed up with Neutral Vodka Seltzers, the official drink of Labor Day weekend. If you've never tried it, if you're 21 or older, you can get a free sample. Again, from noon to 3 at Macadoodles today. Well, I guess this is still popular. I don't watch it, but they keep cranking up the seasons. Do you know Guillermo on Jimmy Kimmel Live? Ask yourself this. Do you think he's a good dancer? Yeah, the cast for season 35 of Dancing with the Stars was announced. And I'm sorry, but the word star has completely lost its meaning.
1: People are talking about the new cast of Dancing with the Stars. Tatyana Ali.
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1: Harry Shum Jr.
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13: I'm Stacey Johnson, and this is your Lake Expo News Cut. A candidate in political consulting firms gaining attention after several wins in Missouri Republican primaries. 28-year-old Sophia Shore runs Missouri Maverick Strategies, which largely works with conservative challengers facing better-funded GOP opponents. Several of her Senate candidates won their August primaries, including Lori Rook, Sam Alexander, and Bill Hardwick. Read more of her story on Lake Expo. An indie folk duo, Arbor Season, will make its Lake of the Ozarks debut next Friday at The Exchange in Camdenton. The husband and wife duo from Arkansas will perform an all-ages show beginning at 7 in the evening. Doors open up at 5:30. The event will also feature cocktails, local vendors, and dancing. Tickets start at $25. And drivers near the Camdenton Airport should expect a road closure during the Lake of the Ozarks air show next Saturday. Old South Highway 5 will be closed to northbound traffic from Forbes Road to the Dollar General from 7 in the morning till 4:30 in the afternoon. Southbound traffic to the air show will remain open, and northbound drivers should use another route, such as Dry Hollow Road, to New Highway 5. This has been your Lake Expo News Cut. All this news and more at lakeexpo.com.
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0: Do I really need to tell you what's going on this Labor Day weekend? Okay, I will. Heat advisory is going on until 8 o'clock Sunday night. It's going to be sunny and hot today, tomorrow,

0: It's the eve to a three-day weekend. Unless you took today off, then you're already enjoying a four-day weekend. It's Mix 92.7, What's Going On, Chris Boom Boom Cannon. Heat advisory through 8 o'clock Sunday night. Sunny and hot today, tomorrow, Sunday, and Monday. 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
17: 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I'm a brown recluse spider, spitting venom, cause I'm a better biter. 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I weave a web of truth. You're just needing a feeding and getting fat. Be ready for defeat when we meet, cause all it takes to kill you is a couple minutes inside a dryer on high heat. 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
2: AP News, I'm Marcela Sanchez. AP correspondent Ben Thomas reports on more legal developments related to November's midterm elections.
3: The Trump administration's asked the Supreme Court to reject an order by a federal judge in Boston that blocks it from implementing its new rule regulating mail ballots. The appeal came hours after the administration was unable to tell that judge whether the computer system that would govern the entire project was operational yet. The justices previously allowed the president's plan to move ahead, but they've not yet determined whether it's legal. Meanwhile, the Missouri Supreme Court has blocked new congressional districts backed by President Trump from being used in November. It's ordered a statewide vote be held on the new map. I'm Ben Thomas.
2: Jurors in the Lindsey Clancy trial have been struggling to reach a verdict following a trial over whether she should be held criminally responsible for killing her three young children at her Massachusetts home in 2023. Yesterday, the jury's foreperson sent the judge a note saying one juror was not following the court's instructions about reasonable doubt. Both sides agree Clancy strangled her children, but her attorneys argue she was suffering from postpartum psychosis at the time. Prosecutors argue she intentionally planned the killings. Today marks the seventh day of jury deliberations. Rescuers in Nepal have pulled two workers alive from a tunnel at a hydropower plant. 9 days after deadly floods swept away villages and submerged the Himalayan region in mud and debris. Army spokesperson Brigadier General Raja Ram Basanit says one of those rescued said more people are alive inside the tunnel. Global shares are mixed today. The August jobs report will be released later today. More stories at apnews.com. This is AP News.
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5: 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I'm Tony Mullen with your morning headlines on Mix 92.7. Columbia police are investigating after a body was found in the lake at Stevens Lake Park. Police say officers responded to an incident in the northeast area of the park. An officer at the scene told KRCG 13 that crews found a body in the lake but provided no other details. In a unanimous ruling, the Missouri Supreme Court reversed Cole County Judge Dan Green and ordered Secretary of State Denny Hoskins to put congressional redistricting and initiative petition protection questions on the November ballot. The court also ordered Missouri to use the 2022 congressional map for the 2026 general election. The ruling also validates Amendment 6, which would limit the legislature's ability to change laws and constitutional amendments approved by voters. Two men charged in connection with the $1.3 million armed robbery in Boonville now face prosecution on the federal level. Benjamin Charles and Hollis Van Leer Jr. were charged with conspiracy to interfere with commerce by robbery, among other crimes. The men allegedly robbed the Isle of Capri Casino in March. Charles was brought into custody the next day. Van Leer was caught several months later in Illinois. That's the latest from the KRCG 13 newsroom. I'm Tony Mullen. Have a great day.
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14: 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It's Mix 92.7. Hey, what's up? Chris Boom Boom Cannon. Heat advisory going on through 8 o'clock Sunday night. It's going to be sunny and hot every day this Labor Day weekend. Through 8 o'clock Sunday night. It's going to be sunny and hot every day this Labor Day weekend. And here's some

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0: Thank you for letting us tag along on your way to work or if you're heading to school. It's Mix 92.7 playing the hits all day long, and you get a heat advisory through 8 o'clock Sunday night, unless they extend it. It's going to be sunny and hot today, 100. Same thing tomorrow. Ditto for Sunday and Monday. I searched the internet for the stupidest stories that most news organizations ignore. And the scary part? You don't have to search that long.
1: This is not headline news. It's Labor Day weekend. Time to celebrate our jobs that AI hasn't taken away yet. The White House bowling alley is getting a $253,000 renovation. I didn't realize we had that much money to spare. Strike that. Those jokes belong in the gutter. Aren't bowling puns fun?
2: No.
1: Moving on. The script for an Ozzy Osbourne biopic is done. Well, we call it a biopic. Bats and doves call it a horror movie. And France declared its fifth heat wave after its hottest summer ever recorded. It's being called the Year of the French Fry. This is not headline news.
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0: When you're looking for the hits, you've come to the right place. We are Mix 92.7. When you're looking for Camdenton Lakers football, you have also come to the right place. It's Friday night. That means your Lakers are on the gridiron. They're going to travel to Jeff City to tackle the Jays. We've got pregame at 6:40, kickoff at 7 here on Mix 92.7. And, of course, make sure you watch it on mostsportszone.com. And before you get real busy enjoying your long Labor Day weekend, you should probably listen to this honest weather report first.
1: And now your Labor Day weekend forecast from the Weather Channel. Screaming and playing in the pool one last weekend, turning to whining because your big brother broke a water balloon on your head by midday. Look for widely scattered discounts on cars and mattresses with a flood of savings up to 70%. Chance of doing actual labor on Labor Day, just 10%. Chance of sitting in a lounge chair in the backyard drinking a 12-pack of PBR in a wife-beater t-shirt with mustard stains, 90%. Continued wearing white through the weekend, followed by periods of fashion faux pas and weight gain because you don't have to look good in a swimsuit for 7 or 8 more months. And that's your Labor Day weekend forecast from the Weather Channel.
2: I'm Stacey Johnson, and this is your Lake Expo News Cut. A Camdenton political consulting firm's gaining attention after several wins in Missouri Republican primaries. 28-year-old Sophia Shore runs Missouri Maverick Strategies, which largely works with conservative challengers facing better-funded GOP opponents. Several of her Senate candidates won their August primaries, including Lori Rook, Sam Alexander, and Bill Hardwick. Read more of her story on Lake Expo. An indie folk duo, Arbor Season, will make its Lake of the Ozarks debut next Friday at The Exchange in Camdenton. The husband and wife duo from Arkansas will perform an all-ages show beginning at 7 in the evening. Doors open up at 5:30. The event will also feature cocktails, local vendors, and dancing. Tickets start at $25. And drivers near the Camdenton Airport should expect a road closure during the Lake of the Ozarks air show next Saturday. Old South Highway 5 will be closed to northbound traffic from Forbes Road to the Dollar General from 7 in the morning till 4:30 in the afternoon. Southbound traffic to the air show will remain open, and northbound drivers should use another route, such as Dry Hollow Road, to New Highway 5. This has been your Lake Expo News Cut. All this news and more at lakeexpo.com.
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0: Lord almighty, if you're looking for a fun weekend, be at the 57th Annual Hillbilly Fair in Lori, September 18th through the 20th. 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
0: Do I really need to tell you what's going on this Labor Day weekend? Okay, I will. Heat advisory is going on until 8 o'clock Sunday night. It's going to be sunny and hot today, tomorrow,

0: Thank you for spending part of your Friday morning hanging out with Mix 92.7. Heat advisory until 8 o'clock Sunday night. It's going to be sunny and hot today, tomorrow, Sunday, and Monday. Also, the stupid heat continues into next week as well. Let's get into the Mix 92.7 comedy and coffee break. 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Give her a call because she'll protect what matters most to you. She's been doing it for 20 years. Well, we continue to feel the wrath of summer. So here's comedian Jim Gaffigan on the hottest season of the year.
1: It's so weird to be places where summer is the enemy. I was like, in the Southwest, they talk about summer like it's an ex-lover they never want to see again.
2: We got to get out of here before summer gets here. Last year, I couldn't leave my house when summer was here.
1: You ever notice the further north you go, the more obsessed people are with summer? Like, in February, I was in Bangor, Maine, and everyone was talking about summer. Everyone I met, they're like, you got to come back during summer. You got to come back. Which is a strange way to greet someone. Hi, how are you? Come back later. And it was everyone. You got to come back during summer. You got to. Yeah, but I'm here now. Just make sure you come back. I didn't want to come the first time. But I love how northern cities sell summer. They're like, summer here is unbelievable. It's perfect. For 1/12 of the year, it's ideal. Otherwise, it's a tundra filled with alcoholism and depression. But for those 13 odd days, that's worth it.
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3: AP News, I'm Marcela Sanchez. A deadlocked jury returns today for the seventh day of deliberations in the Lindsay Clancy murder trial after the jury's foreperson told the judge one juror would not follow the court's instructions about reasonable doubt. Clancy's attorney, Kevin Reddington, told reporters he hopes that before the judge questions that juror today, attorneys on both sides will get to argue over the specifics of that inquiry. Reddington wants that debate out in the open, not in a private sidebar conversation. The AP said Donahue has more on yesterday's sixth day of deliberations.
4: Defense attorney Kevin Reddington mentioned to Judge William Sullivan a note from the foreperson.
5: There's one juror who refuses to listen to the law that you've given him or her on reasonable doubt.
4: Clancy is accused of killing her three young children.
5: My motion is to remove this juror.
4: Judge Sullivan said no.
6: I don't feel that it is proper for me to side with one side or the other of the deliberations. I don't feel it's appropriate for me to say I agree with one juror or 11.
4: The jury has said twice they were at an impasse. Clancy doesn't deny strangling her children in the basement of her home in 2023 before trying to take her own life. The defense argues postpartum psychosis is the reason. Prosecutors say Clancy was aware of what she was doing. I'm Ed Donahue.
3: Diesel has hit a new record price in the U.S., jumping to an average of $5.85 a gallon. Local officials say Russian attacks overnight killed at least three people in Ukraine. This came after President Volodymyr Zelensky said U.S. envoys are expected to visit Kyiv within the coming days. U.S. futures are mixed ahead of the crucial August jobs report that could influence the U.S. Federal Reserve and its next call on interest rates. This is AP News.
7: Good morning from the KRCG 13 newsroom. I'm Tony Mullen with your morning headlines on Mix 92.7. Columbia police are investigating after a body was found in the lake at Stevens Lake Park. Police say officers responded to an incident in the northeast area of the park. An officer at the scene told KRCG 13 that crews found a body in the lake but provided no other details. In a unanimous ruling, the Missouri Supreme Court reversed Cole County Judge Dan Green and ordered Secretary of State Denny Hoskins to put congressional redistricting and initiative petition protection questions on the November ballot. The court also ordered Missouri to use the 2022 congressional map for the 2026 general election. The ruling also validates Amendment 6, which would limit the legislature's ability to change laws and constitutional amendments approved by voters. Two men charged in connection with the $1.3 million armed robbery in Boonville now face prosecution on the federal level. Benjamin Charles and Hollis Van Leer Jr. were charged with conspiracy to interfere with commerce by robbery, among other crimes. The men allegedly robbed the Isle of Capri casino in March. Charles was brought into custody the next day. Van Leer was caught several months later in Illinois. That's the latest from the KRCG 13 newsroom. I'm Tony Mullen. Have a great day.
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22: This is your final warning that summer's almost over, so get outside, fire up the grill, hit the lake, and do something you'll regret when you wake up Tuesday morning. It's Mix 92.7. Hey, what's up? Chris Boom Boom Cannon. Heat advisory going on through 8 o'clock Sunday night. It's going to be sunny and hot every day this Labor Day weekend. And here's some Labor Day stats you can share with friends and family. You and everyone else will consume enough hot dogs to circle the Earth many times. Around 165,000 boats will be on the lake during the weekend. 100% of Labor Day weekend arguments will begin with the words, "I thought you brought it." And happy Labor Day weekend from Lake of the Ozarks, where summer doesn't officially end Monday. It ends when you finally put the boat away, which statistically

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0: We're just your backseat driver on your way to work or school. It's Mix 92.7. Hi there, Chris Boom Boom Cannon. Heat advisory through 8 o'clock Sunday night. It's going to be sunny and hot today, 100. Repeat that the entire weekend. So he copped a deal in his DUI case, but Tiger Woods won't be driving a vehicle for the next 5 years after losing his license. Tiger's new handicap isn't on the golf course. It's getting to the golf course.
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2: 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His driver's name is Jeff. Tremendous.
1: You don't want to miss the action.
2: And Tiger needs to get to the drugstore to pick up some cough drops, and he's standing on the side of the road, and it looks like he's chosen to hitchhike. And he sticks his thumb out, and here comes a car offering to pick him up. Really great stuff from Tiger.
1: Audio of Tiger Woods dealing with the fact that he's lost his driver's license. Don't miss it.
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Playing nothing but the hits as we get you ready for the three-day Labor Day weekend. We are Mix 92.7. Well, the 20th anniversary of the Big Bass Bash is coming up October 3rd and 4th, and somewhere in the waters of Lake of the Ozarks is a bass that is worth $200,000. That's $100,000 in cash, plus a $100,000 Phoenix bass boat. Overall, $460,000 total in cash and prizes will be given out. You got to get signed up. Do that at BigBassBash.com. On top of an increase in boat traffic, there's going to be a lot of vehicles on the roads this holiday weekend. So, if you're hitting the road for Labor Day, you're not going to be alone in the car or out.

0: Stacey Johnson, and this is your Lake Expo News Cut. A candidate in political consulting firms gaining attention after several wins in Missouri Republican primaries. 28-year-old Sophia Shore runs Missouri Maverick Strategies, which largely works with conservative challengers facing better-funded GOP opponents. Several of her Senate candidates won their August primaries, including Lori Rook, Sam Alexander, and Bill Hardwick. Read more of her story on Lake Expo. An indie folk duo, Arbor Season, will make its Lake of the Ozarks debut next Friday at The Exchange in Camdenton. The husband and wife duo from Arkansas will perform an all-ages show beginning at 7 in the evening. Doors open up at 5:30. The event will also feature cocktails, local vendors, and dancing. Tickets start at $25. And drivers near the Camdenton Airport should expect a road closure during the Lake of the Ozarks Air Show next Saturday. Old South Highway 5 will be closed to northbound traffic from Forbes Road to the Dollar General from 7 in the morning till 4:30 in the afternoon. Southbound traffic to the air show will remain open, and northbound drivers should use another route, such as Dry Hollow Road, to New Highway 5. 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All this news and more at lakeexpo.com.
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13: Do I really need to tell you what's going on this Labor Day weekend? Okay, I will. Heat advisory is going on until 8 o'clock Sunday night. It's going to be sunny and hot today, tomorrow, Sunday.

0: All the hits and all the heat. That's what you're going to get here at Mix 92.7. Hey, it's Chris Boom Boom Cannon. Heat advisory until 8 o'clock Sunday night. It's going to be sunny and hot today. 100. Rinse and repeat for the entire Labor Day weekend. And if you're a parent whose kid plays sports, I understand it can be hard to keep your emotions in check during a game. I've been there. But have you seen the video of the parent in Wisconsin who decided to go out onto the football field and trip a 9-year-old as he was going in for a touchdown? Yeah, he must not have watched the sportsmanship video.
1: 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Do you A, boo the other player, B, sit down and make no noise, or C, run onto the field, trip the child, and when he tries to get back up, tackle him to the ground? If you answered C, no, I'm sorry, that's incorrect. 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If you answered C, maybe the Rec Center isn't a place for you and your child. 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

0: Evan, the perfect radio station to get your work day over with as quickly as possible so you can get out and play on this Labor Day weekend. Heat advisory until 8 o'clock Sunday night. It's going to be sunny and hot today, tomorrow, Sunday, and Monday. Enjoy. Hopefully the late night shows are back next Tuesday, but I don't know. And since today is National Wildlife Day, here's some throwback jokes about animals. This is Late Night Laughs.
1: 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I can tell you know who doesn't like it? The animals. In the Midwest, birds are falling out of the sky. Last night, I heard the coyotes outside my window. They were coughing at the moon. Yes, and the government said put out a clean air warning for sensitive groups. So millennials, please stay inside. Kid, the millennials. Oh, I love the millennials.
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0: When you're looking for the hits, you've come to the right place. We are Mix 92.7. When you're looking for Camden and Lakers football, you have also come to the right place. It's Friday night. That means your Lakers are on the gridiron. They're going to travel to Jeff City to tackle the Jays. We've got pregame at 6:40, kickoff at 7 here on Mix 92.7. 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And before you get real busy enjoying your long Labor Day weekend, you should probably listen to this honest weather report first.
1: 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Look for widely scattered discounts on cars and mattresses with a flood of savings up to 70%. Chance of doing actual labor on Labor Day, just 10%. Chance of sitting in a lounge chair in the backyard drinking a 12-pack of PBR in a wife-beater t-shirt with mustard stains, 90%. Continued wearing white through the weekend, followed by periods of fashion faux pas and weight gain because you don't have to look good in a swimsuit for 7 or 8 more months. And that's your Labor Day weekend forecast from the Weather Channel.
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Do I really need to tell you what's going on this Labor Day weekend? Okay, I will. Heat advisory is going on until 8 o'clock Sunday night. It's going to be sunny and hot today, tomorrow,

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Katy Perry, hot and cold, and mostly just hot today and this weekend, Labor Day weekend, at the Lake of the Ozarks on Mix 92.7. A lot of people working in those kitchens. It gets real hot in there. And if you're headed to work to do that today, please drink a gallon of water right now. Chug, chug, chug. The heat will not keep our guys off the field, though. Talking football coming up. Bruno Mars now on Mix.

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0: Today, kicking off the Labor Day weekend. And I am congratulating myself today because I did not try to wake up my son for school. And that's great because he doesn't have school and he would have been so mad. He was probably actually awake and waiting for me to do it. So he could say, go away, Mom. I know. But just that they don't have school doesn't mean that football's canceled. Of course not. Nothing stops football. We've got it tonight with Camden to Lakers on the air with a 6:40 pregame. Don't miss it. And if you don't have a tuner on you, or you want to take us maybe far, far away even, you can stream those games all the time on mosportszone.com. 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We're going to keep it going. 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

It's Mix 92.7 at Smashing Pumpkins to Billie Eilish. And now, good news. I know a lot of you have been diagnosed ADHD. It's not all bad, according to researchers, and I'll share more coming up on Mix.

0: It's Mix 92.7, Justin Bieber and Daisies. You know, like staying on task the last couple, Wildflower to Daisies. I didn't mean to make a theme, but you know, staying on task, it can be quite hard.
1: Squirrel!
0: See, yeah, you get squirrels all the time. And if you are guilty of chasing squirrels or know somebody who is, know this. ADHD comes with challenges, but it could be beneficial too. Constructor University found that some ways a person with ADHD processes thoughts also helps with creative thinking in productive ways. And researchers say ideas moving in unexpected direction in the brain can actually contribute to creativity. Similar patterns also associated with distraction and struggling though. So the good with the bad, as usual. No bad, all good, and our music mix comes up with Hoobastank, Fall Out Boy, and Pink. 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
0: If you were looking forward to that heat advisory expiring, I mean, it's, I imagine it'll just be extended some more. Right now it goes through today and all the way till Sunday evening. But on Labor Day Monday, still looking at 97 for the high. 100 today's high, it'll feel more like 108, 76 tonight. It's Hoobastank on Mix.

0: 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And a lineup that doesn't miss. 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

Malloy and Uma Thurman. All I really want to do is dance today. You know what would help you with that? Some neutral. Get out to Macadoodles this afternoon. Coming up with TNT Wedding News next.

0: Taylor Swift and Fortnite on Mix 92.7, the wedding of the summer. It's been more than 2 months now, right? Wow, time flies. Old married people, Taylor Swift and Travis Kelce, had a whole bunch of people out there at the wedding. And you know, well, I think that the NDA has expired, maybe. So a lot of people spilling their guts about how much fun they had at the wedding now. One of those, George Kittle. And I love the story that he shared about his mom.
1: My mom became one of the MVPs of the wedding because she's not shy. And she would just walk up to like celebrities and be like, "Do you watch football? My son's George Kittle. He plays for the Niners." And like, that'd be her icebreaker. And it was hilarious.
0: I love George Kittle, but yeah, second favorite tight end playing in the league right now. We do not have any Chiefs football for the weekend, but plenty of Laker action and your local sports. 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
7: 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You'll want to keep an eye out for yellow tags, which are 50% off, and orange tags are 80% off store-wide. 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It's rolled in the original box. I think it would make a neat wall hanging. We have 3 antique puzzles in the original box, and the shape of the puzzle pieces is really unique. They're in good condition, so it would be a great find for a collector. We have lots of collectible die-cast NASCAR vehicles right now and some Harley-Davidson motorcycles, too. And we have aisles of knickknacks and home decor. Our fall decor has been selling really fast. We have a large variety of toys and games for the kids. 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We have accessories like shoes and purses, all kinds of jewelry to dig through. So it's a lot of fun for the whole family. We will be closed Sunday and Monday, so make plans to shop today and Saturday.
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It's Ray on Mix 92.7. I gotta tell you, I've been dancing since I woke up this morning and realized it's Labor Day weekend. We've got plans inviting you coming up. We're also going to talk about one army outfit that's not quite right for Halloween. Stick around, it's May.

0: 92.7. Hey, Labor Day weekend. I'm feeling it, guys. Very excited to kick back, maybe take a day off with my person. And with my person, he cannot have any wheat products. So beer is out. And I have just been so grateful for the neutral vodka seltzers, honestly, because then he can kick back with me. It used to be beer, but that is where we're going to right about now. And if you want to try it before you buy it, great day to get out to Macadoodles in Osage Beach. Free samples. As long as you're over the age of 21, don't play any games with us. Neutral vodka seltzers at Macadoodles. Today, we're going to head out at noon because we know you got to get started right away. 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
1: That's Olivia Rodrigo. She's one of my favorite people, honestly. And she came out, that is the one where a lot of people are like, oh, Olivia Rodrigo, okay. But she was also on Disney before that. So a lot of younger audience members, yeah, they'll know her from way back. And she's 23 years old, right? So now she's talking about a biopic with Cameron Crowe, though. And so doing that for Variety magazine, he asked who she would cast. She said Monica Barbaro, who looks a lot like her. He said this.
2: But then there's also you.
3: Yeah, I could do it. I mean, you're directing it. You have to cast it.
2: Okay, we'll talk about it.
3: Okay, we'll sidebar.
1: Yeah, I feel like he's serious. So I would look for Olivia Rodrigo in an upcoming Cameron Crowe movie. I've got chills even in 100-degree weather. It's Mix 92.7.

0: It's Mix 92.7 and Somber back to friends. I don't think it's too soon to... I think it is maybe too soon, actually, is what I mean to say, about a costume that Target, Walmart, and Amazon all said, okay, let's sell this one. It is a German Army soldier adult costume, which looks a whole lot like the uniforms worn by Nazis in World War II. Amazon and Walmart have responded to USA Today that they have removed those items and they're going to step up their vetting efforts. Now, Target, I think they might still have it out there. I don't know. They haven't commented on it yet. But it's too soon. Yeah, just in case you were wondering. We're not going to do that, okay? Halloween plans, though, I know where you can take yourself for those. We'll talk about where you can dress up like a clown, maybe win something. Stick around. It's Mix 92.7.
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0: It's hot today, okay? Newsflash. Heat advisory continues for us through Sunday evening. It's sunny and hot, 100 for the high today. 109 is what it'll feel like. We've got 76 and the overnight low. Then tomorrow, there could be some showers after 4. Otherwise, 100. Feel like 109. 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

0: It's Mix 92.7 at Chapel Roan. Pink Pony Club! Man, I am so excited with Chapel Roan and Olivia Rodrigo, Sarah McLachlan Doechii, all featured in Rolling Stone's digital cover story talking about the Daisy Chain Fields Festival, where Olivia Rodrigo put this thing together, had a concert, made $10 million, got it all matched by Melinda Gates. So $20 million going out to charities for women, primarily. Yeah. And you can check them out on there. Meanwhile, Chapel Roan posting that she was so glad to participate and she looked fantastic, dressed up in a Fifth Element type of haircut and the outfit. Looking fabulous, Chapel Roan. Missouri's own right there, guys. Yeah. Got Fits in the Tantrums coming up. It's Mix 92.7.
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Now we are shopping this weekend. I know you got to get something for the grill. Hy-Vee's got some great deals out there. 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

0: appeared on the Sunday Conversation podcast, an interview show hosted by Caleb Presley. He interviews celebrities, and he is kind of annoying about it with rapid-fire, surreal human, bizarre non-sequiturs, and asked Ella Langley which Vader she would be, to which she confused. I was confused. She was confused. We all were confused. And maybe said something she didn't even really think of.
1: With Darth or an Ella?
2: There's another Vader. Ella Vader.
1: You think I was talking about Ella Langley? Are you an Ella's fella?
3: I don't know what that is.
0: So, well, really, she said she didn't know what an Ella's fella's is. And I'm not sure that I do either. I think she might have some male groupies out there. Ella Langley, though, has since responded with an Instagram photo dump of her own and said, Ella Langley? What is Ella Langley? Good pictures, though. I don't think anybody's really mad around here. I hope not, right? Well, we are coming back with music from Blink 182. 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

always be free. I know that Sheryl Crow, I don't know if she's been at the front of marches for women or anything like that, but certainly Gloria Steinem was, and Sheryl Crow was a big fan of Gloria as herself. A lot of celebs pouring out their memories of Gloria Steinem and all the things that she's done for the liberation movement. One very liberating song coming up, but by a whole new group. Stick around, it's Blink 182 now on Mixed.

Mix 92.7, Olivia Dean and the Man I Need. Well, that was in the wake of Gloria Steinem's passing. Rosie O'Donnell has now posted a video of Epstein survivors singing this classic banger that maybe you don't have never even heard.

0: know that one. Remember that one? You probably need to go ahead and get your shots for shingles if you do know that one, if you haven't already done that. The video coming now as Speaker of the House Mike Johnson appears to be trying to avoid addressing the Epstein Files Transparency 2.0 bill. That you will find on Rosie O'Donnell's Instagram, because she will not be quiet. Don't even think she will. Coming up with more great tunes as we work through your day. Lovely, the band is coming up. But now, let's head out because I'm a little bit thirsty.
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0: It's scorching out there, and we've got a heat advisory that'll go through Sunday evening. So wear something skimpy, I say. 100 degrees the high today and tomorrow and throughout. 76 overnight low. 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

Lady Gaga on telephone with none other than Beyonce, who is celebrating the anniversary of her B-Day album. It's 20 years, guys, with a new remix of this collabo with Pharrell. Can I watch you the name of that? Yeah, celebrating the anniversary of Hot Summer Nights. We'll talk more about that.

0: Mix 92.7 with 5 seconds of summer, and that's Young Blood. Well, we have got to check in with Neutral Seltzers out at McAdoodles in just a moment. I want to let you know, if you're in town for Labor Day weekend this weekend, you might want to go ahead and make plans to come back next weekend, because it's a cool event that we've got, Hot Summer Nights. And one of the guys instrumental in making that happen was Bob Schwartz. He recently passed over this summer, so now proclaimed his day August 14th by the city of Lake Ozark. His friend, Mr. Mike Page, was talking about all the ways that Hot Summer Nights actually evolved and what's involved there.
1: This was a cruise event. Anybody that's into cars could just drive their car down and cruise the strip, park. We always allow them to park in the center lane. And so it was kind of a come-and-go event. And then we got a lot of children's activities involved in that, too. Face painters and balloon artists and clowns and that type of thing over the years.
0: Excellent event, and absolutely free to get to that one. And if you want to enter a car, there's no entry fee at all. 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Coming up, it's more great tunes and one group that Patrick Mahomes is now apparently a part of. Stick around. 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
2: 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Yeah, man.

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0: 92.7 with Dolly Parton. Sabrina Carpenter there, and please, please, please. Well, the tribute to Dolly continues from all over the place, and Sabrina did recognize her working with Dolly and said truly she is or was an angel on earth. 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I have no idea. What's a Brussels sprout, though? Please, please, please. Maybe just pass on the Brussels sprouts. I'll tell you why coming up on Mix 92.7.
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2: 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And if you've got today off, it's

0: It's already started for you. If you're still working, no problem. It gets going tomorrow. Hey, it's Chris Boom Boom Cannon. I am here at Macadoodles in Osage Beach. Of course, we're teamed up with Missouri Eagle and Nutra Vodka Seltzers because you got to keep it tasty on the water during this three-day weekend. 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

County Crows and Mr. Jones on Mix 92.7. Perhaps cutting back on those who inspect food was not a great way to save cash. I haven't felt those savings yet. E. coli and salmonella outbreak linked to Brussels sprouts now in 15 states, not Missouri yet. Mixed berries, one you need to look out for, too. And anytime you get anything, what?

0: Labor Day, the one day even your alarm clock can take a day off. Unless you have kids, then you get no days off. You have nothing.
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0: 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Oh, so good live. That guy, I know it stresses him out a lot, but yeah, the live performances from him, kind of unbeatable. The performance of Yukon at the Grammys, I have to watch about once a week because it was just so darn good. And you know what else I have to do? Compulsively, I'm eating salads all the time. Cyclospora, whatever, Taylor Farms, all that. So what I learned, actually in a really timely fashion, was that you gotta wash everything, produce-wise, definitely. And how I'm doing it, as I saw the advice, was to get like a teaspoon of baking soda, put it in some cool water, let your veg or fruit sit in there for 2 minutes, and then rinse it off. Now, other ways to do it, as suggested by health departments and such, running clean water over it, and even if it says pre-washed, and scrubbing that produce with a clean brush, washing the outside of melons even before cutting them. I say orange, go bananas, all of them need to be washed. Yes. And then enjoy your weekend, because there's way too much to do to be sick this weekend. In fact, it's about time for a drink. So we head out to Macadoodles and more great tunes on the way with the Cardigans on Mix 92.7.
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0: Well, looking at that weather forecast, we have got heat and a lot of it, and it's going to continue through the entire weekend. And such as that may be a heat advisory, which carries us through Sunday night. Now, 100 degrees today's high, 104 tomorrow, and then 99 on Sunday. On Labor Day Monday, just 96 degrees. Yeah, so no sweater needed for sure. It's 95, feels like 101, and Cher is on Mix 92.7.

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0: It's Mix 92.7. It's Sophie Ellis Baxter. Murder on the Dance Floor. Girl, you cannot stop the groove, but do hydrate, bunny, this weekend. Man, athletes out there, we have got U.S. Open going on, and good news as the final shows. Coco Gauff won it. She's advancing to the third round.
1: Oh, boy, she knew how tough this second round was going to be. She knows how many times Paola Badosa has taken her out of big events. But not tonight.
0: Not tonight, indeed. Tomorrow, Coco Gauff plays again at Arthur Ashe Stadium. Best of luck. Maybe a way to get out there and escape the heat. And again, getting good drinks on, too, with this weekend as we head out to McAdoodles right now.
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Yeah, okay, it's going to get a little hotter. That heat advisory is now an extreme heat warning in effect through 8 p.m. Sunday, as we will see temperatures in the triple digits this weekend.

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1: Hey there, Chris Boom Boom Cannon hanging out at McAdoodles. 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Oh, and also, by the way, they've got variety packs. 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Do I want black cherry? Well, get one of the variety packs and you can try them all. 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
3: 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I'm a brown recluse spider, spitting venom, cause I'm a better biter. 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You a lame arachnid. 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When people pop their shirts off and come looking for me, who's really the better bug when it comes to hide and seek?
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are under an extreme heat warning through 8 p.m. Sunday, as we'll see daytime highs around 100 and overnight lows in the upper 70s this weekend. 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

0: I don't think we're going to hit 100 this afternoon, but we should hit 100 tomorrow and 99 on Sunday. Because of that, we're under an extreme heat warning now through 8 p.m. Sunday. Overnight lows in the upper 70s.
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0: We are now under an extreme heat warning until 8 o'clock Sunday night. That's because daytime highs will be close to 100 and overnight lows will only be dipping into the upper 70s.
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3: AP News, I'm Ben Thomas. In Massachusetts, the trial of Lindsay Clancy's ended in a mistrial. Jennifer King has our report.
4: After 7 days of deliberations, jurors in the Plymouth trial of Lindsay Clancy could not reach a unanimous verdict on whether she was criminally responsible when she strangled her three young children in 2023.
5: I'm going to declare that the jury is deadlocked, and I'm going to declare a mistrial.
4: Events took a dramatic turn when Judge William Sullivan granted Clancy's attorney, Kevin Reddington, a chance to appeal to the top court in Massachusetts, but the appeal was denied. Clancy's attorney said she was suffering from postpartum psychosis when she killed her children, then tried to take her own life. Plymouth County District Attorney Tim Cruz must now decide if prosecutors will retry the case.
6: The facts are Lindsay Clancy killed her three children, and the evidence suggested to us that she was in control of her actions when she committed those homicides.
4: I'm Jennifer King.
3: The Trump administration sanctioning a Turkish financial institution, part of its efforts to sever Iran's financial lifelines. Meanwhile, Sagar Magani reports President Trump's defending Vice President J.D. Vance's take on the Iran conflict.
7: Here at the White House yesterday,
8: I wouldn't call it a war.
7: Today, the president says he agrees.
9: A lot of people don't call it a war. I call it a military conflict because it's small potatoes for us. It's not a big thing.
8: Right now, there is no active shooting. I recognize there have been places where this is flared up.
9: I would say that it's intermittent. You know, we do intermittent strikes.
7: All seemingly downplaying the intensity of a war that's cost American taxpayers nearly $38 billion and killed 18 American troops. Sagar Magani at the White House.
3: In Texas, an ICE officer has been ordered released from federal custody after pleading not guilty to lying to investigators about the shooting of a Venezuelan man during the immigration crackdown in Minnesota last winter. This is AP News.
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0: Hi, folks. I'm Andy from Andy's Frozen Custard. 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Now that's fresh. 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

0: A heat advisory has been upgraded to an extreme heat warning and now includes Sunday. It expires Sunday night at 8. We'll see highs over the weekend close to 100, overnight lows in the upper 70s.
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1: Good evening, everybody, and welcome to Jefferson City High School. I'm Denny Benny, along with Steve Schneider. Sean Buscino down on the field, and we'll go ahead and throw it to Sean right now. He's standing by with the head coach of the Camdenton Lakers. This interview brought to you by Jack's Sporting Goods.
2: Thank you, guys. Welcome to Jay Stadium Night. Laker fans, we've got Coach Cole Walker here. Well, we'll start off with last week. You know, I was thinking about it, that kind of game happens maybe two or three times in your coaching career. And it was just a series of events that, you know, you don't see that happen very often, but it was a good learning experience.
3: Yeah, it was. I mean, here's the deal, truthfully. I thought we got our feet underneath us, made some really good halftime adjustments. Thought we won the third quarter big time. Fourth quarter, felt really good about it. You know, up 30 with 6 minutes left. I thought we were okay. And then, hey, got to give credit to them for fighting, you know. But super happy we didn't fall apart. We did what we had to do to win the football game. Yeah. So
2: momentum is crazy in football. And when you get it and you're trying to get it back, that's tough. And that's kind of what happened last week. But, yeah, the kids learn from it and go on. So tonight we got the Jays. And just, you know, I didn't get to watch hardly any film at all this week, but I see number 22, pretty good running back there, at least offensively. They got some pretty good size. How much different are they than last year?
3: You know, I think they're from week one, you know, is all we have so far. But they were way basic. I think they figured out we want to run the football, and that's what we're going to do and try to do it well. So we're good up front. Running back's really good. Quarterback's super effective because they don't want to throw it all the time. But when they do, you know, they kind of mull you to sleep in the run game, you know. We've seen that kind of football for a long time. And so we got to stay awake and really trust that everybody's going to do their job, don't do somebody else's.
2: All right. We're about a week away from Eli, week or 2 weeks. I think he's not ready to go tonight, Eli Dickerson.
3: So
2: he's going. Okay. He's dressed out then. Let's say he's going. All right. All right. Well, we're going to end it right there. We look forward to it and see you after the game, my man. All right.
1: That's Coach Sean Buscino with the head coach of the Camdenton Lakers, Cole Walker. Coach's interview brought to you by Jack's Sporting Goods. Our title sponsor in tonight's game is Gentry Chevrolet in Camdenton. We appreciate Eric and the guys over there staying on board with the Camdenton Lakers this year. And our pregame show is brought to you by Old Kinderhook. Steve, let's get into it.
4: Hey, I tell you what, Denny, great game last week. Want to give a thanks to all the people that tuned in. We had quite, I think we broke a record, Denny, on the people watching the game on mostsportszone.com. So appreciate that with all the fans out there. Yeah, a good game. You know, just like Coach said, you know, we were up and you and I were like looking for the mercy clock. And the next thing you know, we win it just by 7 points. So just goes to show you got to be on your game for the full clock, you know, not just and you can't coast at all in high school football.
1: Got to go buzzer to buzzer, that's for sure. Looking at the Jeff City Jays, they've got a pretty prolific running back, Steve. You had brought our attention to him on the way up here. You're doing a little research, and you go, oh, man, they got this kid that ran and threw for, 300
4: well,
1: plus?
4: He's got 253 yards on 38 carries, so he did the bulk of the offense, and then he had another 73 yards catching, receiving through the air on three catches. So, you know, he is definitely the weapon that they used last week. Now, yet to be seen if they go with him tonight or if they try to fake out the Lakers and put a little bit different game plan in. But definitely we're going to have to stop Mr. Finney or it could be a long night for the Camdenton Lakers.
1: Well, it makes it easy to call a game.
4: Yeah.
1: I like those games when you got one guy, you just as soon as you see his number, you got his name because they will run him a lot tonight. Camdenton Lakers, as we just heard in the coach's interview, Eli Dickerson will be back tonight.
4: He'll be back.
1: And Coach Walker said, you're not going to keep him out of the lineup. He wants to go.
4: Yeah.
1: And he is something. He's a catalyst, man. He can bring a lot to this team if he's 100%. We'll see what happens. He's got a high ankle sprain, Steve. I had used to get those in basketball, and it's different. When you've got a low ankle sprain, you can just tap it, tape it, and sure, then kind of mobilize your ankle and play on it. When it's higher, it's hard to get that stabilized. It's always kind of pulling and tugging at you, and it's a little more difficult. So that's what he's up against tonight. And hopefully it's not going to bother him too much.
4: Well, we'll see. We'll see how it works, and we'll see if they still play him both ways, Denny. Tonight, you know, that'll be a test. We'll just see how that ankle goes, and I'm sure Coach Walker is going to be looking at that, you know, throughout the game,
1: right,
4: and keeping an eye on it, because we definitely don't want to lose him for the season at all, you know, with further injuries. So, yeah, but it's good to have him back. I mean, he participated a little bit last week on the sidelines. But, you know, it's something that he is a gamer, and he is somebody that's fired up and really wants to get in the game. So I'm sure it's a fight just to hold him on the sidelines when you do hold him out of the game.
1: We are broadcasting live in the Kellysport broadcast booth high atop Jeff City Stadium, outside in the bleachers, probably 108 in the bleachers. And if it's anything like Columbia was last night, at 5 o'clock in Columbia, that turf temperature was 150 degrees.
4: Yeah.
1: At kickoff, it was 137. But when that sun goes down and the reflectors in that turf kind of subside a little bit, Sean Machino joining us now. How about that?
4: There you go.
1: Hey, good news about Eli, huh?
2: Yeah, that was a little surprising because, you know, I talked to him last week sometime, and it was still pretty tight, you know. But... You're young, and they can.
1: That wasn't fair of me. You just went up like five flights of stairs.
4: Hey, back over to Sean.
1: Hey, good to see you, Coach.
4: Can you do a couple push-ups for us?
1: Have a little water. Have a little water. I'll tell you what, it's a good time to take a break. We'll take a three-minute break. 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
1: Welcome back, everybody, to Camdenton Laker Football, live in Jefferson City, Missouri, at Jefferson City High School. The Jays and the Lakers will hook up tonight in just about, what do we got, 20 minutes till kickoff. It is hot.
4: 99 degrees, and I think these seats are heated, Denny. These aluminum seats.
1: They may be.
4: I don't know how to unplug them, but.
1: I mean, Ricky, I don't know if you're catching all these fans we've got in the shot here, but nothing but the finest at Benny Media,
4: right?
1: We get outdoors. You just got to love it. You're a golfer, Sean. You were saying you love it when it's 100 degrees.
2: I'd love it.
1: You're
2: like
1: not
2: said,
1: right,
2: I'd rather play in 100-degree weather than 60.
4: Well, just you know that you
2: because
4: can,
2: of my age. It
4: well,
2: takes
4: you
2: forever.
4: Can shoot the weather then. You can say, hey, if I shoot under the weather.
2: Then I'm good.
4: Yeah, so 100 degrees. I'd need about 110.
2: This body needs the heat in order to stay warm. I get to 60, and all of a sudden, it just I can't ever get loose.
4: Okay.
2: You know? And well, then who wants to wear a bunch of clothes when you play golf? Golf's supposed to be played in shorts and a T-shirt. I don't want to be wearing
4: okay,
2: pants.
4: As long as you got shorts and a T-shirt. Yeah. That's all that matters.
2: Exactly. So, it's hot, but, you know, the boys been out in it, you know, practicing. We had to push back some practices this week but start at 5:30. So, I mean, they're out there at this time. And really, when that sun goes down, we were out there yesterday for the middle school, had their scrimmage last night. Once it gets to be about 7:15, now that's at Laker Stadium where the sun goes behind the trees there on the west end of the field.
4: Yeah, why couldn't they have built the stadium right over there?
2: Well, I know.
1: Look at all the shade over there.
2: Yeah.
1: Practice field's got all the shade.
2: Yeah, you're there. Grow some big trees right over there.
1: There you go.
2: Yeah. But once that shade gets here, it's going to drop. It'll drop tremendously.
4: Yeah. And, but how was it on the field? Hotter on the field than up here in the stands?
2: You know what? No, it didn't seem to be much difference, you know. You know, when they take the temperature of that field, you know, they probably do it from, you know, about that far up off the turf. But, you know, we're out there, you know, throwing the wet globe around, and that's what they gauge, you know, the heat index. And it, you know, but.
1: Explain that to me. The wet globe.
2: It's called a wet globe.
1: Never heard of
2: it. And you go out there, and the old ones you had to sit there and, you know, and sling around like this, you know, 15, 20 years ago in order to get a reading. Now you just click a button and it tells you the heat. It does not tell you the heat index. It has a rating on there. So, like, if it gets above 88, then you are restricted to no pads and 20 minute water breaks for you got to take 10 minute water breaks every 20 minutes. So, when it gets above like 93, and I don't quote me on this, but then you're restricted to inside. So we don't want to practice inside. So we know that gauge, that reading is going to be below 93 or 88, wherever it needs to be at 5:30, 6 o'clock at night. So, and that's all state mandated. You know, they came up with that along with all the doctors and everybody else who does that research. This is where kids, and you know, we had some middle school parents that were a little concerned, but we just had to let them know, hey, you know, this is what the state says, and we're going to take care of the kids. We're going to make sure they get plenty of water. The kids have to do their part too.
1: They got to hydrate.
2: I mean, they got to hydrate. You know, they have to hydrate, and not just at 4 o'clock before a 5:30 game or 4 o'clock before a 7 o'clock game. It starts the day before.
1: Well, I did my research and did some prep work last night on this heat. And I sat outside on my deck and I watched the Cardinal game, and it didn't get over until midnight.
2: Ooh.
1: And I got to see him lose in the ninth on a walk-off hit. Down by one, walk-off, Dodgers win.
2: Well, yeah.
1: Like, I stayed up all that time
2: for that
1: to do my prep for tonight's game.
2: Mm-hmm.
1: So today I've been actually kind of hydrating, drinking a lot of water today to make sure.
4: Well, here's one thing you can do. Don't call it heat index. Just stick with the wind chill.
2: Yeah.
4: So you just say, hey, it's 99 degrees out with a wind chill of 110.
2: Yeah.
4: Okay.
2: Yeah.
4: And the fact that you're saying wind chill.
2: Uh-huh.
4: You with me? You kind of psychologically, you're looking for some snowflakes.
2: Exactly. Okay. The people won't, kids won't, oh, well, it's not that bad out.
4: It's windshield.
2: Yeah, it's not that bad out.
1: Steve Schneider got us a new sponsor tonight. You want to talk about it, Steve?
4: Yeah, I tell you what. Downstairs, we were kind of hiding out in the shade before the show, and T-Mobile has a little tent set up down there. I got to talking to Christian, one of the sales guys, and then his supervisor, Melina, was there. And talked to them. They say they got great coverage. Then one of the Camdenton parents came up, and she actually has T-Mobile down there at the lake. So, great. I asked him if he advertised on the radio. I said, you need to, because it's something that I've been looking to make a switch anyway. And
1: five T-Mobile hotspots because they work the best, the 5G hotspots. we had another carrier, and they just didn't seem to get out of some of these stadiums we went to.
2: Mm-hmm.
1: So we got one for the Eldon and Versailles crew, Osage, Camdenton, Bolivar, and
2: Warrensburg.
1: Yeah.
4: Yeah, so if anybody has T-Mobile and has had a bad experience, let me know before Tuesday. Okay.
1: Don't pump them up too much.
2: No, exactly. Got to test the product first.
4: That's right.
1: Hey, we'll be international next week.
4: That's right. In fact, the lady that I mentioned, one of the parents of one of the players, John L. McKenzie. She is going to be on, I think it's like a mission, about 2 hours south of Manila next week, and made it a point to tell us she's going to be tuning in the broadcast, probably at 5 in the morning or whatever the time difference is, you know, but, you know, God bless her. We'll give a shout-out next week all the way to Manila. She said she's going to have some of the locals there watching, too.
2: Oh, yeah, she will. She's
1: probably get
2: lady.
1: A big tent and a big screen.
4: Teach
1: them a little bit about football.
4: That's right.
2: And she is excitable. She loves her football.
1: She does.
2: You know, and her husband is.
4: We ought to get her to call in and do a little remote from the Philippines.
2: I bet she would. Yeah, she would. Now, her and I, we've known each other since they moved back here. It's been 4 or 5 years, I'd say. And her husband is with, he's a director of football operations in the FCA, Fellowship of Christian Athletes, throughout, I think, 7 or 8 states.
4: Oh, God bless.
2: So, you know, he played college football and got, you know, he was another guy that was, you know, was in the NFL very briefly. And, you know, and they're just, they're great people. He loves football. She loves football. Their son loves football. You can just tell by the way he plays that he loves being out there.
1: He likes being out there.
2: He does. So it's good people to have. We got a great group of parents this year, you know, as we do every year. But, you know, this group is man, they do a lot of stuff for the kids, you know.
1: You know, you've got a lot of kids that are sophomores this year that are playing.
2: Yeah.
1: And their family members are the ones that seem very well traveled. They're not messing a game.
2: Yeah, no.
1: They're enjoying this, even though the kids are sophomores and still growing into their positions.
2: Yeah, yeah, absolutely.
1: There they are behind those kids, and it's really exciting to see.
2: Yeah, yeah, it is. And, you know, and we got a few of them over there on the far sideline, you know, but we got about another group of them right down here that wanted to stay on this side. That side over there. I don't want to talk about smarts, but would you call them a little smarter? Because they're already in the shade.
1: They're
2: in the shade. This group over here, they just won the higher seating, and they're going to stay with it.
1: But we tried it from over there. We tried the broadcast from over there 1 year, and the scoreboard shut down, and they blamed us for it. Like we pulled the plug or something. We won't do that again.
2: No. Yeah. No. No, this is much better. For me, it's the higher – the higher we get, the more I can see. I spent most of my time in the press box. I know I told you guys this story because I ended up in 2 years, 3 penalties, you know, on Coach Machino because I kept running into the referees. I get excited. So I'm used to the up top experience. So
1: take it easy on us tonight, will you?
2: I will.
1: Last game, you were a little rough on us.
2: I was. I still get excited, you know. Something that never leaves you, and it's great. See, there I go again.
1: Yeah,
2: you know, moving around, knocking things around. But got to see, talk briefly with Coach Bob Shore. He's in the stadium tonight.
1: Good.
2: And then Jeff, he and Jeff drove up together and got to talk with Jeff a little bit. So they get to see their first Laker football game of the 2026 season, so they're going to be around. And who else did I see? You know, it's interesting. I taught a kid who is now the athletic director at Jeff City. He was at Eldon, you know. And when you get to be our age, I guess, you know.
1: You're younger than we are.
4: We're a little bit heady.
2: But all of a sudden, these kids are now, you know, that I had in school are now, you know, professionals. And they're out, you know, and they're you know, and you hope, you know, that you made an impact on them somewhere along the way. And so it was good to see Chris Harriman. His dad was a football coach at Eldon.
1: I knew that name.
2: Yep.
1: Sure.
2: And Chris is the athletic director here, and great person. And he was a good football player. He's very determined. So it was good to see him. He's been up in this position now for this may be his third year, I think. And we get to run into each other throughout the year. So we appreciate everything Chris does for us and setting us up and getting us ready.
1: Hey, Steve was talking about our numbers on YouTube last week, and I think it was somewhere around 8,500, but a comparable number on the Facebook stream and also on our Mo Sports Zone app And it's really easy to download. You can do it on your phone, and then you can hook it up to your TV. It makes it very simple to watch the Lakers on your big screen, or just go to YouTube if you've got the YouTube icon on your TV, and just type in Mo Sports Zone. Once it's on there, it's saved, and you click on it anytime you want to watch the Lakers. And it seems to be growing exponentially every year. I mean, total, I think we had over 20,000 views last week.
10: Mm-hmm.
1: There's some people excited about this Laker football team.
10: Yeah, yep, they are, and they should be. You know, we had a good showing last week, like I told everybody this week. I said it was a great 44 minutes of football, and then all of a sudden, you know, things happen, you know. And like I told Cole down there, that happens in your coaching career maybe two or three times that something like that happens. You know, most times you can get it straight.
4: Well, it was a good adjustment. That onside kick, that kicker was very good at the onside kick. And the first time, of course, they recovered it. But the second time, you know, Michael was in there. We commented on it. Michael Machino, he just targeted the kicker as he was coming up because the kicker recovered the onside kick the first time.
10: Targeted is a bad word, Steve.
4: I'm sorry.
1: It was real close to target.
4: Oh, that's right. That's a penalty, isn't it?
10: It is.
4: Okay, all right. Yeah, not. I meant that in a psychological
10: Yeah.
1: Well, he didn't miss him.
4: He got it. He gave him a big old hug.
10: Uh-huh.
4: Okay.
10: Yeah.
1: Well, that's because the prior onside kick, the kicker actually recovered.
10: Yeah.
4: Yes.
1: And Michael was like, that's not going to happen on my watch if I'm on the front line.
4: One other thing, there were a couple viewers. We had a controversial call, at least in the broadcast booth, when I can't remember who was number 50, I think, recovered the onside kick and ran it in for what we thought was a score.
10: Yeah.
1: But was it Jen? G-E-N?
10: Jens.
1: Jens.
10: Uh-huh. Mark Jens.
4: But the referee called he fumbled the ball. It got punched out prior to him crossing the goal line. And because the ball went out the back of the end zone, it was ended up being their ball on the 20. And we kind of argued. Well, we had a couple of viewers sent little screenshots of the play, and the referees got it right.
10: Okay.
4: He was about on the 1 yard line when the ball. You could clearly see the ball.
1: From where we were sitting, it looked like he was a yard or two deep into the end zone.
4: Yeah.
1: So thank you, Chad, for sending that to us. And also, Daniel, we appreciate you following along and helping out whenever we ask for it. But that was nice to have that.
4: And our apologies to the refereeing crew from down there in Arkansas. They got it right. And they didn't have any better angle than we did. I mean, obviously.
1: They were behind the play.
4: Yeah, they were behind the play. They were vertical.
1: They weren't down on the goal line.
4: But you know, hats off to them. They got the call right.
10: But we're not apologizing or saying sorry to the clock operator. That was, geez, never seen something like that before.
4: Yeah, that's that.
10: We'll just leave that there. I don't think we'll see that tonight. Jays, they've got a longstanding tradition here. They do things the right way. You know, they know what football tradition is about. And excited to see this game. It's going to be a different team this year than what we saw last year.
1: How about that band playing the entire game? Mm-hmm. In Arkansas.
10: Yeah.
1: You can't do that in Missouri.
10: No, you can't. Once that ball is getting ready to be kicked off or put into play,
1: band goes silent.
10: Stop.
1: Yep.
10: Yeah. But like I say, when you get down there further south, things are a little different. So they do something. They just have different rules.
1: Yeah, we had another quarter down there. We're not really asking for anything.
10: Right. Yeah.
1: But the time, the clock would just freeze, and then it would start. And then it would stop again mid-play.
10: Mm-hmm. Mm-hmm.
1: I was watching it off to the side, and I'm going, you got to be kidding me.
10: Yeah.
1: Let it run.
10: Yeah. And then all the cramps, you know, extended the game even longer.
1: Right, right.
10: You know, that was just like, oh, my goodness.
4: Well, it really pointed out the difference between the conditioning that the Lakers are in versus Arkansas, at least that because we didn't have that problem with the Lakers cramping up.
10: No.
4: And so that goes to the coaching, to the hydration program that you talked about last week that you do prior to the game, you know, two, 3 days ahead of time.
10: Mm-hmm.
4: You know, and all those kind of things go into it, and it showed up on the field last Friday night.
10: And what about this? They had that 50-yard indoor stadium over there.
4: Are
10: they practicing inside and not in the sun?
1: Right.
4: Hey, that's a good point.
10: Versus
4: that's
10: being outside? You know, I mean, sure, I'm sure they got the big fans in there, so on and so forth, blowing air through there. It's a little bit more comfortable.
4: Did not think about that, but that is probably very true.
1: Well, it was at this field, I'll never forget, there were probably, about like last week, there were seven different times they called timeout for cramps. And it was always the Jeff City Jays. Jeff City Jays got a cramp. Jeff City Jays got a cramp. Bob Shore was here. He goes, that won't happen to the Lakers. We're hydrated.
10: That's right.
1: We'll take a quick break. Be back with more of the pregame show brought to you by Jack Sport, Old Kinderhook. After this.
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1: Welcome back to the Kelly Sport Broadcast booth, high atop Jeff City's high school stadium. I'm Denny Benny alongside the coach, Sean Machino, and Steve Schneider. To our far right or your left, depends on how you're looking at the screen. But captains approaching midfield for the coin toss. Steve, you pointed him out. Looks like quite the athlete. Xavien Finney.
4: Yeah, he's going to be trouble tonight, no matter which way you slice it.
1: So we'll await the coin toss here. 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So if you need a deck, remember Decks and Docks, proud supporter of the Camdenton Lakers.
19: Starting to get a few shadows go across the field. About another 20 or 30 minutes. And
1: you know, the intensity, you can tell. It's already kind of
19: oh, yeah, because you're feeling the calm before the storm.
1: Right,
19: you know,
1: right.
19: Everybody is dialed in. You know, there's not this hoop, hoop, hoop, hurrah, and everybody jumping up and down, screaming no. It's like a business-like atmosphere.
1: Right.
19: You know, we come here to take care of business, and we got to know what we got to do. And I think both teams are, you know,
2: they respect each other.
1: They
2: saw what the Lakers were able to do last week, and then we saw what Jeff City was able to do last week. And we've got you know, obviously we've got to stop number 22. That, I mean, he counted for the majority of the yardage. Whereas us, you know, they're going to have to stop a number of different things. And you know, with our offensive coordinator sitting up top once again, right. He's got a great view, and he's just got it down so much that if they take away one thing, then he's looking to expose that.
1: You know, and he really did mix it up well last week. He felt like he had to establish the run, but boy, as soon as he cut Michael Machino loose, he was throwing the ball. And I mean, very effectively, they started double teaming as on some of the routes, went back to the run.
2: Yeah.
1: And it really kept Heritage Rogers off balance last week.
2: It did.
1: Nice job.
4: Lakers won the toss, and they decided they want offense first off.
2: Interesting.
4: So they're going to get the ball here, and it's going to be up to them to get us a lead here.
2: All right. Well,
1: you know who wants it, don't you? Sean Hill.
4: Yeah, there you go.
1: He wants to make a statement early.
2: Each week, each opponent's a little different. You know, you got based off their strength and probably their strength is their offense. So we want to keep them off the field, obviously, for as many possessions as possible. I assume that. You know, and I'm sure they've got a pretty good defense. We're going to see a different defense this week. Last week we saw a lot of odd front, which is a three-man front. This week we're going to see a lot of even front, which would be a four-man front. So we'll see what happens. You know, you can watch it all on film, but we don't know until we
1: Jeff
2: kick it
1: City
2: off.
1: Set to kick it off. This one's going to be short, looking for the open spot on the field. They found it, ball loose on the turf, but picked up nicely in the backfield at about the 30 and out to the 35. Good field position for the Lakers' first possession. Who caught that?
2: That I could not see.
1: It was hard to see from here.
2: But I tell you what, that was a great kick, and because that gave them. We did that last week, and we recovered it. You know, he kicked it, had a little backspin on it. That one did not have backspin. It had a nice little bounce to it.
1: It was Jackson Sweat on the return. Good for about 7-8 yards. On the return, here come the Camdenton Lakers, trips to the right side. Machino out of the shotgun, first down and 10, first play of the game. Long count for Machino. And a throw and the catch out on the right side of the field, across the 35 to the 38-yard line. That was Dason Stanfield on the reception.
2: Got an addition to the offensive line tonight. We have Hunter Lane back with us. He's the older brother of number 82, Easton Lane, and so he's taken left tackle, and Sam is moved to right guard. Sam Machino's moved to right guard now.
1: Gain of 3, so it's second down 7 for the Lakers. Twins to the left side this time. Machino will go under center. And the snap, handoff, looks like it's Cruson. No, that's Bull. Nice spin back into the middle across the 40-yard line. And a gain of 2. So
2: get up.
1: Third down and 4.
2: Don't know what he kind of got up, you know, looked like he might have got hit pretty good in the head. I don't know if he's coming. No, he's going to stay in there. He got up a little slowly.
1: He spun right back into the traffic. He was looking to maybe spin away from one defender and spun into 3.
2: Yeah.
1: Good in theory.
2: But you got to be careful.
1: Yeah, you do.
2: Because you're going
1: to
2: take a blindside.
1: Anytime you spin back into that middle, that's where they're coming.
2: Yep.
1: Machino out of the shotgun on third.